Seldom seen there, and their salute to Steve Goodman's City of New Orleans. That's from a classic bluegrass multi-disc compilation release. Nitty Gritty Dirt Band before that from Dirt Does Dylan with She Belongs to Me. At the top of the set, Jade Bird paying tribute to Guy Clark from the release Old Number One Revisited and a cover of L.A. Freeway. Turning now to Leftover Salmon. Here is a track from their new release, Let's Party About It. Here's Big Wheel.

through the Mississippi darkness rolling to the sea. And then all the towns and people seem to fade into a bad dream. The old steel rail, it ain't hurt.

Wow, jam-packed set there. Del McCoury and the Dixie Pals from his breakthrough release in 1973, the title track from High on a Mountain. That's an old Ulabelle Reed tune. Alison Krauss in Union Station before that. 2013 Grammy Award-winning release, Paper Airplane, with My Opening Farewell. And then at the very top of the set, the new album from Leftover Salmon, Let's Party About It with Big Wheel. Here is Sierra Hole featuring Tim O'Brien. I'm a big Tim O'Brien fan. Here's Come Out of My Blues.

Kicking off the set of three, Sierra Hull featuring Tim O'Brien. As I introduced it, I forgot to mention that's from Sierra Hull's release, A Tiptoe High Wire and Come Out of My Blues, followed with Balsam Range and the title track from their 2009 release, Last Train to Kitty Hawk. Wrapped up the set of three with the track, I Wish It Would Rain. That is from the Stray Birds. It's actually a Nancy Griffith tune. They covered it on their 2013 Echo Sessions EP. I'm going to feature now Lindley Creek and a track from a very good album, Freedom, Love, and the Open Road. Here's the Mockingbird's voice on The Best of Pickin'.

Lindley Creek kicking off the set of two from Freedom Love in the Open Road with the Mockingbird's Voice, and then a track from the North Carolina-based Grass Cats band from their 1999 debut release entitled Cat Around, the tune Paradise. If you are a frequent listener to the program, you know that I'm a big fan of the Grass Cats. Sadly, they are no longer working together. They had about a 20-year run. We're going to turn now to the Bluegrass Alma Band and a track from the Rough Guide Bluegrass, which came out in 2001, compilation release that featured the Bluegrass Alma Band, along with several other notables, including Alison Krauss and Union Station. Larry Sparks is on it. J.D. Crone, the New South. Bella Fleck is on it. We're going to hear the Bluegrass Alma Band with Lonesome Moonlight Waltz.

Quick set of two for you. The Bluegrass Album Band at the very top of the set from the compilation release The Rough Guide to Bluegrass and Lonesome Moonlight Waltz. Then Blue Highway from their excellent 1998 release entitled Midnight Storm with Getting Over You. Time for one final set, and it's going to kick off with the single from Chris Jones and the Night Drivers with Under Over.

0: Wrapping up tonight's program with a set of three, Chris Jones and the Night Drivers at the top with Under Over, Buddy Melton and the title track from Blue Skies, and then Trey Wellington from Black Banjo and Georgia Turnaround. Takes care of this edition of the Best of Pickin' here on 89.5 WHRV. I'm Barry Graham, host and producer of the program. Thanks for joining me tonight. Hope you heard something that you enjoyed. The show is on demand at WHRO.org. Go to that site. You can hear it in its entirety all over again. Also, I posted a playlist there of everything that was on the program tonight and the show rebroadcast tomorrow night at 8 o'clock on Alt Radio. Remember, the Best of Pickin' coming your way each and every Friday night at 10 o'clock with 2 hours of Americana music. 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I had a great time tonight. I always have a good time here at Public Radio. I invite you to join me again next Friday night at 10 for the very Best of Pickin'. 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
2: Welcome to the Edge of the Universe. I am your host and tour guide, Steve Gimbert. This week, we thought it would be fun to do a broadcast about the Rock and Roll Hall of Fame. The foundation was created on April 20th, 1983, with the goal of archiving the history of some of the best known and most influential artists, producers, engineers, and others who have influenced the music industry. The first artists were inducted in 1986. And they included Chuck Berry, James Brown, Ray Charles, Sam Cooke, Fats Domino, the Everly Brothers, Buddy Holly, Jerry Lee Lewis, Little Richie, and of course, Elvis Presley. We're going to feature some of the inductees for the class of 2016 in this first hour. Brett Burns, sometimes known as Brett Russell or Russell Byrd, was an American songwriter, record producer, and pioneer of the 60s rock and soul era. Burns wrote a number of hits, including Twist and Shout, Piece of My Heart, and Here Comes the Night, along with many, many more. He produced for a number of artists, including Van Morrison. Burns was inducted as a non-performer. He passed away at age 38. We're going to start this set off with a song he wrote and was originally recorded in 1963 by Garnett Mims and the Enchanters. This is the 1970 cover by Janis Joplin, and yes, you know the song well. It's called Cry Baby, and you are on the Edge of the Universe.

That was Led Zeppelin doing Baby Come On Home, a song that was loosely based on a song that Brett Burns wrote for Hoggy Lands. Led Zeppelin recorded this song in honor of Burns. Before that, we heard a live version of Peace of My Heart performed by Steven Tyler. We had David Bowie covering Here Comes the Night, and we started the set off with Janis Joplin performing Crybaby. All songs written, or inspired in the case of Led Zeppelin, by Brett Burns. You are on the edge of the universe, as we are featuring some of the class members of the 2016 Rock and Roll Hall of Fame. The next group we are going to feature is the English rock group Deep Purple. They formed in 1968 as a progressive rock band, but by 1970 had shifted to a heavier sound. They are considered to be among the pioneers of heavy metal and modern heavy rock. I'm surprised that it took this long to induce them into the Rock and Roll Hall of Fame. We're going to start this set off with a song from their 1970 album, Deep Purple in Rock. The cut is titled Child in Time and was a protest song against the Vietnam War.

You are on the edge of the universe on the G-Man Radio Network. Steve Gimmard with you. That was Deep Purple and Knocking at Your Back Door. To remind you that you are welcome to communicate with us, simply go to Facebook, Twitter, or YouTube. If you will search for G-Man Radio Network and we will pop up, be sure to hit the like, follow, or subscribe button, whichever platform you're on, and then tell us what's going on in your world. We love hearing from you. Also, don't forget to tell your friends about us as well. We're going to continue exploring the music of some of the artists inducted into the Rock and Roll Hall of Fame in 2016. The Steve Miller Band was formed by Steve Miller in 1966 in San Francisco. We're going to play the cut Space Intro, Fly Like an Eagle, Wild Mountain Honey. That is from their 9th studio album titled Fly Like an Eagle. We hope you enjoy it.

And that was Chicago, a song called Introduction. And you are on the Edge of the Universe on the G-Man Radio Network, and I'm Steve Gembert. We're featuring music of the artist that are part of the class of 2016 for the Rock and Roll Hall of Fame. We got just enough time to get Cheap Trick in, who is also part of this class. The song is titled, I Must Be Dreaming.

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1: Welcome to hour number two of The Edge of the Universe. I am your tour guide and host, Steve Gimbert. We are featuring the music of artists and groups that have been inducted into the Rock and Roll Hall of Fame. In 1996, when the first class of musicians were inducted, the foundation did not have a home yet. A number of cities were being considered at the time, including Memphis, which was the home of Sun Studios and Stack Records, Detroit, well, Motown Records, of course, Cincinnati, King Records, New York City, and Cleveland. Well, Cleveland lobbied for the museum, citing that WJW disc jockey Alan Freed both coined the term rock and roll and heavily promoted the new genre, and that Cleveland was the location of Freed's Moondog Coronation Ball, the first major rock and roll concert. On May 5th, 1986, the foundation selected Cleveland as their new permanent home. Well, we're going to start off this hour with some blues from two Hall of Fame inductees, Buddy Guy, who was inducted in 2005, and Eric Clapton from the 2000 class. They teamed up on Buddy Guy's 2005 CD titled Skin Deep. The cut is titled Every Time I Sing the Blues, and you are on the edge of the universe.

One day after looking at the newspaper, reading this story about this underwear character from Chicago, Flash Cat, you know, one of them guys, he's got so many rings and so many fingers that he can't keep them out of your business. And then he was, to take it all, you know, he was buried in a Cadillac coffin. Driving it. As if he didn't know he done drove it to death. So anyway, once again, it's about time to say hello to Willie.

That was Stevie Ray Vaughan in Double Trouble, song called Willie the Wimp, and it was a live version. Those guys were inducted into the Rock and Roll Hall of Fame in 2015. Before that, we heard from the class of 2000, Miss Bonnie Raitt, and The Road's My Middle Name. Of course, we started off with Buddy Guy with a lot of help from Eric Clapton and Every Time I Sing the Blues. You are on the edge of the universe on the G-Man Radio Network. I'm Steve Gimbert, and we're celebrating the music of the Rock and Roll Hall of Fame. We're going to continue with a group that was inducted into the Rock and Roll Hall of Fame in 2002. They are from New York City, and they called themselves the Ramones. Now, they got together in 1992, and needless to say, they have been a major influence in the 1970s punk movement in both the United States and the United Kingdom. Well, this song is titled Poison Heart, and you are on the edge of the universe.

are on the edge of the universe on the G-Man Radio Network as we're celebrating the music of the Rock and Roll Hall of Fame. That was 2002 inductee Talking Heads, a song called Girlfriend is Better, and it was a live version from 2003. Well, that's when The Clash was inducted into the Hall of Fame, and the song was called Revolution Rock. And we started the set off with the Ramones and Poison Heart. Don't forget, you are always welcome to communicate with us by simply going to Facebook, Twitter, or YouTube. If you'll simply hit the like, follow, or subscribe button, and then leave your comments there for us. By the way, be sure to tell us about music you're listening to. If you're in a band, let us know that too, so maybe we can get your music on future shows. You never know what's going to happen. We're going to continue with a group and a musician that was far ahead of his time. Jimi Hendrix and the Jimi Hendrix Experience were inducted into the Rock and Roll Hall of Fame in 1992. Well, this is a live version of All Along the Watchtower and Voodoo Child.

0: call from Mr. Floyd. From Mr. Floyd, will you accept the charge from the United States? Calling, are we reaching? See, he keeps hanging up. And it's a man answering.
1: And that was Pink Floyd, a song called Empty Spaces, Young Lust. And they were inducted into the Rock and Roll Hall of Fame in 1996. Before that, we heard the Jimi Hendrix Experience and All Along the Watchtower, Voodoo Child, and a live version. You are on the edge of the universe on the G-Man Radio Network. Steve Gemmert with you. We are playing music by artists and musicians who have been inducted into the Rock and Roll Hall of Fame. And this group was also inducted in 1996. They are the Velvet Underground. Lou Reed, I believe, was the front man with them at the time they did this song. The song is called Run, Run, Run.

than you. 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She wasn't well.

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What a waste. Couldn't even get a small town taste. Rode the trolleys down to 47. Biggie B was good. He gave himself

That was Santana. They were inducted into the Rock and Roll Hall of Fame in 1998. You know, as we've been playing the music of the Rock and Roll Hall of Fame, there has also been a number of non-performing inductees that were in just a totally separate category. A couple of examples. Alan Freed, he's the guy that coined the term rock and roll, or at least that's what legend has. Sam Phillips of Sun Records, Leonard Chess of Chess Records, Holland Dozier Holland, incredible songwriters in their own right. Bill Graham from the Fillmore franchise. Dick Clark with the Dick Clark American Bandstand. Once he was described as being the oldest teenager alive. And I believe it, because he truly loved rock and roll music. Well, I'm Steve Gimbert. Until next week, we will see you. Same time, same station.

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sitting, sipping Scottish tea. Got nowhere else to be. He's a vagrant. He's a hobo with a bleeding heart for a logo. A case in point, a roach from a ripped joint, a street survivor, a low high fiver, a drunk dump truck driver. Yeah, vagrant. On the dole and off the clock, with a head full of white rocks and big holes in both socks. Escape from Alcatraz, the future came to pass, and all that junky jazz. A poet on the beat, begging for food to eat, melting from the blistering heat, peering from behind the curtain, just like Richard Burton. His bleeding heart is hurting for certain.

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Knee-less denim jeans, ripped cotton white shirt, like a blooming rose, been dragged through the dirt.

the vagrant rides the cable car down to Visadero Street, spots a shooting star riding in the shotgun seat. Mission District junkies, college dropout flunkies, flea-bitten, mangy monkeys, the vagrant. The vagrant. Underground stench by the bus stop bench, fading away inch by inch. Mother Mary's in labor, Jesus was a savior, Judas was a traitor. Someone sabotaged my ventilator. Needles in the mud, virus in the blood, living on jelly beans and milk duds. Nose scars are nasty, botched rhinoplasty. You can't put that past me. He's a vagrant, he's a saint, sleeping in spill paint. He'd like to rule the world, but he knows he can't quite climb that hill. 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Vagrant. Needs somewhere to crash, running out of cash. I guess you knew it couldn't last. Quicksilver eyes, full of surprise, squinting at nuclear crimson skies. Heaven above, send him some love. He's had enough, he's just not that tough. Yeah.

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Are you ready for some music, huh? All right, thanks for coming. We only have two more shows after this, two more really good Hampton Roads acts that'll be here the next two Thursday nights. But these guys are gonna blow you away. Are you ready, ladies and gentlemen, for Bad Weather Birds?

Thank you. Thanks so much. We're so happy to be here with you guys tonight. Thanks for coming out and hanging out with us. That song was from our first album, and we're going to play a few from our newest album, which is called Reliever, and this is the title track.

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0: Hunter at Sunrise getting started this morning with Australian singer Ziggy Alberts from his most recent album, New Love, Confessions, the name of that. 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Alt Radio. Yes, I have a confession to make. It is great to be back live on the radio. We were off last week for the holiday. We hope you had a happy 4th of July and a safe one at that. And we've got a lot of new music built up, as you might imagine. We have new Rhiannon Giddens, Jim James, Liz Wright, Billy Strings, Margot Price, Eli Patterson, Dolder, The Rolling Stones, Corey Brannan, Allison Russell, Jesse Wells, Bonnie Kimpley, Infinity Song, Angus and Julia Stone, Theo Kandel, Margaret Glasby, Miles Smith, and a whole lot more. So you stay right there. Hunter at Sunrise is on the air.
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Hunter at Sunrise, something new from Lara Lynn, her cover of Soundgarden's Black Hole Sun. That song's, that version of that song's been knocking around for the last couple of years, and on Friday, Lara Lynn finally released it to streaming services and also put out a vinyl version of it. Black Hole Sun from Lara Lynn. Also, the TNR Collective from their new EP, EP1. That was Sunkissed. Hollow Coves did Letting Go off of their self-titled album. And The Wren started us out. That was the title cut to that EP. This is Gonna Hurt. You're listening to Hunter at Sunrise. 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I'm Hunter Hughes. Welcome back to a live show here at Hunter at Sunrise. We are glad to be back. We are taking you up to 11 o'clock East with acoustic, eclectic music. 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

compromise. When I look down into those bedroom eyes, I can't help but see the worst in me. And then I roll onto my side. We just need to make a getaway. So we build ourselves a brand new jail. Now I'm inside with nothing left to say.

Hunter at Sunrise, that is Slow Leaves, and a rather recent record that came out called In Solitude for Company, Happy All the Time. Before that, British singer Tamzin, and that was from also a recent album called Call Them and Tell Them You Love Them. And that was Something Right. Also in there, a live track from Jim Croce, a gentleman who was just taken from us far too soon. That was from his live album, Have You Heard? And, of course, Operator. Andrea Von Campen did Carolina from her album, That Spell. And we started out with Voyager with a song called Coleander. You're listening to Hunter at Sunrise, acoustic eclectic music for your Sunday morning. I'm Hunter Hughes, taking you up to 11 o'clock East. We do have a playlist for Hunter at Sunrise every Sunday. We print it on Monday and put it on our Facebook page. So if you like our Facebook page, Hunter at Sunrise, and follow it, you should get the playlists come Monday. And also I post it on my personal page if you want to follow that. We're going to continue with this album, which finally landed on Friday. It's from Alison Russell. It's called In the Hour of Chaos. And on it, she has a number of collaborations, like this one with Nora Jones. This is called Really Real from Alison Russell and Nora Jones here on Hunter at Sunrise.

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Hunter at Sunrise, Sheryl Crow and Emmylou Harris together. That was from a Sheryl Crow record called Threads. That was Nobody's Perfect. Before that, we had Tyler Ramsey and Carl Brummel. That was, of course, Neil Young's Sail Away from their latest album, Celestin. And we started out with Alison Russell with some help from Nora Jones. This album came out on Friday. It's In the Hour of Chaos. And what we heard was Really Real from Alison Russell. 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Got someone new to us here this morning. We have a gentleman by the name of Eli Patterson, and he's putting out a new album called The Scrapyard, which will be out in September. This is his first full-length album. He's based in Nashville. What we're going to hear from it is an advanced track. It's Yellow Jackets from Eli Patterson here on Hunter at Sunrise.

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Hunter at Sunrise, Steely Dan, and an album which will celebrate its 50th anniversary next year. Asia is its name, and Black Cow is the name of the track. Before that, we had Juliana Zaccario, and that's from her latest album, Dreamer, Dreamer, Tension is a Teacher. And we started out with Eli Patterson. The Scrapyard is his album coming out in September. That was Yellow Jackets. It's Hunter at Sunrise, acoustic, eclectic music for your Sunday morning. We're streaming live at hunteratsunrise.com, whrv.org, altradio.org. I'm Hunter Hughes, and we're the show you can take anywhere in the world on a Sunday morning and listen to it live just by downloading the WHRO app. Look in the app for Alt Radio. 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Well, we'll continue here with Rhiannon Giddens. She's a former member of the Carolina Chocolate Drops, and she's putting out her 7th solo record really soon, in September to be exact. The title is Hope is the Thing with Feathers, which is a line from an Emily Dickinson poem. What we're going to hear is a song called Carolina Rain. This is Rhiannon Giddens here on Hunter at Sunrise.

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Hunter at Sunrise with the late Christine McVie, who would have been 83 today if she hadn't passed away in 2022. Of course, that was one of her celebrated songs, Songbird, off of the Fleetwood Mac album Rumors. Also in their Ancient Future, this is a world music ensemble which was founded in 1978, founded by the famous guitarist and educator Matthew Monford, and he's still with the band. 10th studio album is called Purple Spirits. That was East of the Sun. William Fitzsimmons did that song before that. That was a cover of a Killers song, When You Were Young, and it's from his upcoming Covers Volume 3 record, due out in May of next year. Yes, William Fitzsimmons likes to put out tracks from albums way in advance. That was When You Were Young. And we started out with Rhiannon Giddens. Her upcoming album is called Hope is a Thing with Feathers. That was Carolina Rain. 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We're streaming live at hunteratsunrise.com, whrv.org, allradio.org. I'm Hunter Hughes, and up next, we have another track from this album from Theo Kandel. It's now due out on July 17th, which is next Friday. It's called A Horse Named Friday, and we're going to play the title cut for you here this morning. This is called A Horse Named Friday from Theo Kandel here on Hunter at Sunrise.

Hunter at Sunrise. It's Paul McCartney. We've been playing his new album, which came out about a few weeks ago. But that was from an album he put out almost 30 years ago. In fact, it's celebrating its 30th anniversary next year. It's called Flaming Pie. It was his 10th solo studio album. What we heard was Heaven on a Sunday. Paul McCartney here on your Sunday morning. For that, we had Sarah McLachlan. That's the title track to her latest album, Better Broken. She's out touring behind that record right now. And Theo Kandel started us out, and I'm looking forward to this new record. It's got a lot of great tracks on it. It'll be out on Friday. It's called A Horse Named Friday. And we played the title track for you. You're listening to Hunter at Sunrise, acoustic, eclectic music for your Sunday morning. I'm Hunter Hughes, taking you up to 11 o'clock East here this morning. It's great to be back live on the radio and playing music again. It always caps off my week to be here on a Sunday morning with you. We're going to continue with this lady. We've already played something from this. It's from Bonnie Kimpley. She's of Edinburgh, Scotland. This came out on June 17th. It's her EP called Beginners. And what we're going to hear from it now is Paper Angel. This is Bonnie Kimpley here on Hunter at Sunrise.

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Hunter at Sunrise, Sean Colvin, and Ani DiFranco doing the cover of a Pink Floyd song, Comfortably Numb. You'll find that on Sean Colvin's album, My Better Self. Before that, Iron and Wine, just here about a few weeks ago at the Norva. That was off the new album, Hen's Teeth, In Your Ocean, the name of that. And we started out with Bonnie Kimplay, Scottish singer-songwriter, off of her Beginner's EP, which came out in June. That was Paper Angel. It's Hunter at Sunrise, acoustic, eclectic music for your Sunday morning. 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Hope you had a happy 4th of July. We did. We kind of chill out on the 4th of July. We don't really set off any fireworks or go out to any firework displays. I actually found myself watching fireworks on TV, believe it or not. But it was a good time anyway. We just kind of relaxed and had a good time for our 4th of July. And I hope it was a safe one for you as well. I'm Hunter Hughes, taking you up to 11 o'clock East here this morning. This next artist is from Mississippi, and this is his sixth studio album, which is coming out in August. His name is Corey Brannan, and the name of the album is You'll Live. What we're going to hear from it is Kathleen. This is Corey Brannan here on Hunter at Sunrise.

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Hunter at Sunrise. That is Robert Plant from his latest album, Saving Grace, Soul of a Man. It's interesting how he spotlights members of his band. That was actually sung by Matt Worley, who is a multi-instrumentalist in his band. And it's also interesting that Robert Plant fancies himself kind of as a music historian these days. That song was originally recorded by Blind Willie Johnson in 1930. Before that, we had Georgia Harmer. That was from her new album, Eye of the Storm, which came out recently. That was Can We Be Still? And we started out with Corey Brannan. This album's due out on August 21st. It's called You'll Live. Kathleen was the name of the track from Corey Brannan. Hunter at Sunrise, acoustic, eclectic music for your Sunday morning. I'm Hunter Hughes. Hope you're enjoying the music here this morning. We're going to continue now with Liz Wright. And she just keeps churning out records. Her eighth studio album will be out in September. Liz Wright of Georgia. She's from Georgia. And she's joined on this track by Kenny Banks. The new album is called Nearness, and what we're going to hear is Soon I Will Be Done. This is Liz Wright here on Hunter at Sunrise.

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0: Hunter at Sunrise, Lucinda Williams, and Sunday's the name of that, as performed on the West Coast radio station, KCRW. That was from her Lucinda Williams Deluxe album. Before that, we had guitarist Eric Tingstad, a song called Purity. That's fairly new. Bruce Hornsby did something from his album Indigo Park, which just came out. That was Sliver of Time, and he will be performing October 17th at the Ferguson Center up in Newport News. We started out with Liz Wright, along with Kenny Banks. He's a pianist. This album will be released on September 25th. It's called Nearness. Soon I Will Be Done, from Liz Wright, here on Hunter at Sunrise. 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We have the new Infinity Song album. This came out in early June. It's a self-titled album, and we've already played something from it. We've got something else. This is Deja Vu from Infinity Song here on Hunter at Sunrise.
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Hunter at Sunrise with the iconic band Buffalo Springfield from an album they put out called Last Time Around, which was their last album. The song was called Kind Woman, and singing the lead vocal there was Richie Furay, who wrote that song for his wife, Nancy. And in case you want to know, they are still married, and they are celebrating their 60th anniversary next year. Congratulations to Richie Furay and his wife, Nancy. Buffalo Springfield, here on Hunter at Sunrise. Also in there, Karen Ballantyne, or maybe you know her by her moniker, Skull Crusher. That was from an EP she put out called Storm in Summer. That was the title cut. Is it storming outside? Because the lights keep blinking in the studio. I'm afraid they're going to go out on me here, and I won't be able to do anything. Continuing on here, well, excuse me. I should tell you what was the first song. Infinity Song started us out with Deja Vu. This album was released on June 12th. It's a title cut, or make that the self-titled album, Infinity Song. You're listening to Hunter at Sunrise, acoustic, eclectic music for your Sunday morning. If you're following us and want to know what I have played here this morning, we do have a playlist that we post on Facebook on Monday. If you go to Hunter at Sunrise fan page and you follow that page, you should get the playlist. I put it out on Monday morning as early as I can. And also, I put it on my own page. So if you want to follow me on Facebook, you will also get the playlist. This next brother-sister duo from Australia are releasing a new album in September. They are Angus and Julia Stone. We've played a lot of their music here on the show. Their new album is going to be called Karaoke Bar. And what we're going to hear from it now is a song called Monroe. This is Angus and Julia Stone here on Hunter at Sunrise.

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Hunter Sunrise. Music there from Linda Ronstadt. Man, man, she had a set of pipes. And Linda Ronstadt's getting ready to turn 80 years old on the 15th. Which, what is it? It's Wednesday? I guess that's Wednesday. Linda Ronstadt here on Hunter at Sunrise. That was recorded in Hollywood, live at the Hollywood Bowl. And Desperado from Linda Ronstadt. Before that, we had the band called The Pines. They're out of Minnesota, and if anyone's been following The Pines, they put out a number of albums together, but currently they're indefinitely inactive. They have not broken up. They're calling themselves indefinitely inactive. They're working on some solo projects, I understand. But what we heard was Spike Driver's Blues from an album they put out called Tremolo. We started out with Angus and Julia Stone, this album due in September. It's called Karaoke Bar. What we heard was Monroe, which dropped while we were off. You're listening to Hunter at Sunrise, acoustic, eclectic music for your Sunday morning, streaming live at hunteratsunrise.com. 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Going to continue now with just this artist who is the lead singer of the band My Morning Jacket. His name is Jim James. Sometimes he calls himself Yim Yames. He's actually put out solo records, and this is his fifth solo studio album. It'll be out in August. It's called Wowed Out. We already have a track from it. It's called Come Again. This is Jim James here on Hunter at Sunrise.

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Laughter at Sunrise. One of my favorite songs by Tears for Fears. Woman in Chains. The Seeds of Love, the name of that record. And it's interesting, Roland Alazabal of Tears for Fears is getting ready to release his memoir. It'll be released on August 4th. It's titled Welcome to Your Life, Love, Death, and Tears for Fears. Meanwhile, the band is working on a new album. That was Tears for Fears, Woman in Chains. Before that, we had Katie Crutchfield and Waxahachie. That was off of an album which came out about a year ago called Tiger's Blood. Right Back to It, the name of that. And we started out with Jim James, who's putting out his fifth solo studio album. It'll be out in August. It's called Wowed Out. That was Come Again from Jim James. You're listening to Hunter at Sunrise, acoustic, eclectic music for your Sunday morning. I'm Hunter Hughes, and you can check out our website, hunteratsunrise.com. This show is streaming there right now. And we also, after the show is over, offer it up on demand on the website, hunteratsunrise.com. 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Our acoustic sessions are the podcasts that you see on the website. And check out our concert calendar. It goes into the fall now. Gosh, can you believe the fall may be here sooner than you think? It's already the middle of July. We're going to continue on. You know, I don't like to get too political on this show, but on occasion, the artists I play do. And so it is with Margot Price, who released this album on July 3rd. It is an album of protest songs. It's called Days of Unrest. And this particular song will, I guess, sound familiar, and you will think it's an original song, but it is not. It was written by Blaze Foley in 1984. This is Margot Price with Oval Room here on Hunter at Sunrise.

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Hunter at Sunrise. Now, you don't hear that song on the air very often, done by Carole King, who wrote that song with her husband at the time, Jerry Goffin. Of course, it became a big hit for the Monkees. Pleasant Valley Sunday. It's from an album you'll find it on an album called The Legendary Demos. Carole King with the demo version of Pleasant Valley Sunday. Before that, we had an Australian quartet called Karate Boogaloo. They have a new album coming out. It's called Access Areas. It will be out in October. That was Booger's Bounce of Joy. This is a really weird set, wasn't it? Anyway, Asgeir was before that from his latest album, Julia. That was Ferris Wheel. And we started out with Margot Price. She has a series of protest songs that she has released called Days of Unrest. The name of the song was Oval Room, and as I mentioned, it was written in 1984 by an artist by the name of Blaze Foley. And yes, she was writing about Ronald Reagan, but it sounded kind of familiar, didn't it? 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WHRV.org, altradio.org. I'm Hunter Hughes. We're entering the last half hour of our show with Billy Strings. He has a new album coming out in August called So Much for Goodbyes. Master guitarist Billy Strings is. And what we're going to hear from it is Burn the Other End. This is Billy Strings here on Hunter at Sunrise.

0: here at Sunrise. Of course, the Doobie Brothers. It's from an album they put out called What Were Once Vices Are Now Habits. Blackwater, an iconic song. You know, it was written on a streetcar in New Orleans. The Doobie Brothers with Blackwater. Before that, we had Watch House Duo with Upside Down. Now, the full band of Watch House is going to be here August 12th as part of the Oceanfront Concert Series. August 12th is a Wednesday if you're making plans to see Watch House in Virginia Beach. And we started out with Billy Strings. This album will be released in late August. It's called So Much for Goodbyes. That was Burn the Other End. It's Hunter at Sunrise, acoustic, eclectic music for your Sunday morning. 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Well, we're coming down the home stretch, entering our last full set here with Margaret Glaspie. I played something from this a couple of weeks ago. The new album coming out in early August is called I Am Both. What we're going to hear from it now is That Rise. This is Margaret Glaspie here on Hunter at Sunrise.
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Hunter at Sunrise. Almost forgot that the set had ended there. Eliza Gilkyson here on Hunter at Sunrise from a tribute album for Jackson Browne called Looking Into You. That was Before the Deluge, purported to be one of the first songs written about global warming. Before the Deluge from Eliza Gilkyson. Before that, we had Bon Iver, Things Upon Things Upon Things. That from their most recent album, Sable Fable. And we started out with Margaret Glasby. This album comes out August 7th. I Am Both is its name. And what we heard was That Rose. I inadvertently said That Rise. That's what I had written down here. But anyway, That Rose was the name of the song that started the set out from Margaret Glasby. And that's going to do it for me. I got to head on out of here. My name is Hunter Hughes. Thanks so much for listening today. This show will be on demand right after it is over at hunter@sunrise.com. We also have our podcasts there. They are the acoustic sessions that you hear here on the show from time to time. We also have a concert calendar that you can check out. And did I mention that the show is on demand? That means you can listen to it anytime. Day or night, our on-demand feature at hunter@sunrise.com. We're going to end today with this album, which came out on Friday. Can you believe that Mick Jagger will be 83 on July 26th? And he is still going strong. There are some interesting interviews with him up on YouTube right now that were just conducted this past week, if you want to check them out. Mick Jagger was just at the soccer tournament. He saw England taking on, was it Belgium they took on, I believe, and beat them. And he was there because they showed him on TV. Anyway, this new album from the Rolling Stones was released on Friday. It's called Foreign Tongues. And we're going to leave you today with a song called Back in Your Life from the Rolling Stones. You guys have a good day. 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

That's what we 81-year-olds do when we forget the words. 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

I've seen love go by my door. 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

stay with you forever and never realize the time. 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I look for you in old Honolulu, San Francisco, or Ashtabula. You're gonna have to leave me now, I know. But I see you in the sky above, in the tall grass, in the ones I love.

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My therapist told me that I should tell you the truth, and you're still angry. So sometimes I feel like I still should have lied. I tell you the truth because I care, but I also lie to you because I care. But if I tell you the truth, I guess I can sleep better at night. But then it looks like I don't care because I'm telling you the truth. I mean, I guess I'm just not a... Everybody hates when they get to that part when they realize that I don't want to tell you I don't care, but if it seems like I don't care, it doesn't mean I don't care. It just looks like I don't care. Because my emotions have been sanded off. I live in LA, sweetie. What do you expect?

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I'm Randy Berner from the G-Man Radio Network, and you can hear the program on Alt Radio Wednesday nights at 9. Artists you know, tunes you may not have heard in a while. 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

are replaced with scenes from the film that I will never make. And I blinked, it was over. I was thinking my life would get slower, that I was so did out when I'm sober.

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1: 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From Luminescence Foundation, Luminescence Foundation is dedicated to shedding light on neurological research focused on Alzheimer's and Parkinson's diseases, and supporting land conservation initiatives. And from listeners like you, who donate to this NPR station.

0: It's Tiny Desk Radio from NPR Music. I'm Bobby Carter. Now, we've been doing this for a long time at the Tiny Desk, and we really think we've seen and heard it all. Musicians jumping on furniture, confetti cannons popping off, T-Pain without auto-tune. But everybody loves a good surprise. It's always going to come back to the music, right? The talented folks in our little office space singing and playing their instruments, but sometimes those instruments can be outside of the norm, let's say. And that's what this show is all about today. The rare, the unusual, the unconventional instruments that make a joyous racket at the Tiny Desk. Later, we'll hear a singing soul serenade us alongside singer-songwriter Beth Gibbons. Also, Sandbox Percussion plays a whole mess of water glasses, plumbing pipes, and a bunch of other stuff. But we'll start out with a group all the way from Seoul, Korea, ADG7. And I'm going to tag in my man to help me out with this one. Lars Gotrich is the series editor of this show. What's happening, Lars?
1: As the person at NPR Music with a reputation for loving all things odd and unconventional, you've got the right guy.
0: If anyone is going to go left of center on this team, his name is Lars Gotrich. All right, so tell me about this band.
1: ADG7, which is short for Akdan Gwangchil, makes what they like to call K-ritual pop, Korean folk music with a K-pop mindset. The idea is to make ancient sounds for the dance floor, real high energy, adventurous, and so much fun.
0: And they really brought in instruments that are not native to the Tiny Desk.
1: Not to us, no, but certainly native to their culture. There's not one but two different kinds of Korean zither, the gayageum, which dates back to the 6th century, and the ajang, which sort of plays the bass part. There's also a bamboo flute called the daegeum, which has this really high-pitched buzzing sound. But Bobby, my favorite instrument from this set is something called the sangwan. It's related to the ancient Japanese wind instrument, the sho. You know what the sangwan kind of looks like to me?
0: Tell me, Lars.
1: You ever watch, like, any of those Studio Ghibli films from Japan? Mm-hmm. You know how sometimes they have, like, these what look like impossible buildings and towers. Like thinking Howl's Moving Castle.
0: Yes.
1: Like think of it. Imagine that as a mouth organ. That's what this looks like to me. And it just sounds so cool. And you're going to hear that instrument on both the songs we played today.
0: All right. So let's hear it. Here's ADG7 at the Tiny Desk.

0: That was ADG7 at the Tiny Desk. They just played Hee Hee, and they opened the set with Whatever. Bob Boylan produced this Tiny Desk. Josh Rogerson was the audio engineer. Okay, after this short break, Sandbox Percussion. You have never, trust me, ever heard anything like this. You've never heard water glasses like this. And later, a solo set by Beth Gibbons, best known as the voice of Portishead. You riding with me, Lars?
1: Well, I still need to edit the show, but yeah, I'll be back a little bit later.
0: I won't hold you long. 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
2: 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And from the estate of Joan B. Kroc, whose bequest serves as an enduring investment in the future of public radio, and seeks to help NPR produce programming that meets the highest standards of public service in journalism and cultural expression. This is NPR.

0: It's Tiny Desk Radio from NPR Music. I'm Bobby Carter. We're going to hear a hauntingly beautiful set by Beth Gibbons in a bit. But before we get to that, there's always guitars, drums, keys, bass, you know, the standard at the Tiny Desk, the kind of stuff you expect. But every now and again, artists will come to us with a question like, can we make music out of water in a wine glass? And then we got to figure out how to record it. Sandbox Percussion issued us that challenge in 2025. And here's the person who brought them in, the one and only Tom Heisinger, our classical music producer at NPR Music. What's up, Tom?
1: Hey, great to be here.
0: Good to hear you, man. We've had, I think, three percussion ensembles at the desk now. Tom, what for you distinguishes this kind of music from the other classical stuff? You know, other than the fact that folks are up there banging on stuff.
1: Well, Bobby, I like to say that the human voice was probably the first instrument, right? But close on the heels of that must have been, right, folks banging on stuff. And while percussion has, you know, for centuries had a place in orchestral music, it really wasn't until like the early 20th century that the idea of the percussion ensemble, at least in Western music, really blossomed. So the sheer variety of sounds you can get from traditional percussion instruments like marimbas and xylophones and drums is wonderful. But then, you know, you add in the more unexpected instruments, some of which the Sandbox guys brought with them, and it really makes for a unique soundscape.
0: Yeah. Now, before we get into this truly fascinating performance, tell us a little about Sandbox Percussion.
1: Well, you know, the first thing to say about Sandbox is the guys are the nicest people. Ian Rosenbaum, Johnny Allen, Victor Cachese, and Terry Sweeney. I mean, we had to ergonomically squeeze in so many instruments for this tiny desk, and they were so chill, and they had so much fun playing. The band formed back in 2011, so not that long ago, and I think they've been knocking it out of the park ever since. They were the first percussion ensemble to win the coveted Avery Fisher Career Grant. They're collaborating with so many different artists and composers like Tyshawn Sorey and Christopher Cerrone. They've recorded music for the film Wild Robot. I mean, they've got their fingers in so many pies, it's hard to keep track.
0: Now, Tom, this is definitely one of those shows you gotta see to believe. But we're working with radio here, so folks, please watch this later on. But set us up for this first song. What instruments are they playing, and what sounds should we be listening out for?
1: Okay, so first we've got a section from composer Andy Akiho's Seven Pillars, the piece he wrote for Sandbox. And Andy actually joins the band on the last piece we'll hear. But in terms of the more surprising instruments, we've got galvanized plumbing pipes like you can find at the hardware store. They cut them at specific lengths to match different pitches. Also, there's like an old wooden box, looks like a cigar box, plus an empty bourbon bottle. I mean, along with the more traditional instruments, they've got vibraphone, which they sometimes actually bow with a double bass bow. And then there are these small tuned bronze discs called crotales, pitched like a glockenspiel. And then they've got two different sizes of bass drums. And in Water, Wine, Brandy, Bride by composer Viet Quang, we'll hear an excerpt. And the only instruments there are a dozen wine glasses of different sizes filled with different amounts of water. Sound is amazing, almost like electronics. Beautiful singing tone, but, you know, just wine glasses from the kitchen.
0: All right, we got to listen to this. Let's get into it. This is Sandbox Percussion at the Tiny Desk.

0: Did I hear wooden slats?
1: Good ear, Bobby. Johnny was playing a set of wooden slats. They kind of look like shorter versions of the oak slats you might have under your bed, you know, supporting your box spring. They come off sounding something akin to the marimba, and again, they cut them to length to get certain pitches. But also in that piece, Ian was bowing, like with a violin bow, a set of 8-footed rice bowls that made that lovely high-pitched, almost electronic sound. Victor was gently rubbing a drummer's wire brush along the skin of a tambourine, and Terry was at those galvanized plumbing pipes. And then composer Andy Akiho sat in on the steel pan drum, and I just love how all those cool sounds interlock in that piece.
0: It's like watching musical science. It's crazy.
1: Right. It reminds me a little bit of like Javanese gamelan music. Yeah. Really, really wonderful.
0: Yeah. Well, that was Sandbox Percussion. They just played Karakuina. We also heard an excerpt from Water, Wine, Brandy, Brine. Josh Newell was the audio engineer, who did an exceptional job on that. And you two, Tom, were the producer of that show. Thanks, as always, for dropping that knowledge on us, Tom.
1: Hey, I'm here for you anytime, Bobby.
0: After this short break, the incredible voice of Beth Gibbons with a little help from a singing saw. 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
2: I'm so tired of playing with this bow and arrow.
1: Today we put the spotlight on some unconventional instruments at the Tiny Desk, but now we're going to hear how they accompany a truly singular voice, the one and only Beth Gibbons. She's a member of the experimental group Portishead. You probably remember them from the 90s.

0: I told you, there's no voice like the voice of Beth Gibbons. And I wanted to bring Lars Gotrich back, the editor of this show, to talk a little bit more about this tiny desk. Welcome back, man.
1: Hey, Bobby. Were you there when we filmed the show?
0: Yes, lucky me. I was there.
1: So Beth Gibbons is notoriously shy, and she's only given a handful of interviews in the 3 decades that she's been making music, and it's sort of a minor miracle this tiny desk happened at all.
0: I do remember a lot of gear piling up, and I was watching our engineer, Josh Newell, as it continued to pile in. That's what I remember.
1: This is a common occurrence at the tiny desk where, like, please stop. Please stop bringing. That's always a challenge. She had a 7-piece band, and every single one of them was super charming. You know, guitar, bass, drums, piano, all that business, strings. But there was this one guy who had this percussion apparatus that was just full of stuff. It had wind instruments, gongs, rattling things, doohickeys, whatnot. And I was told that his full setup could actually fill our entire space. So this gentleman, his name's Howard Jacobs. He was very patient and very game to just keep taking things away from his rig until everything could fit.
0: Yeah, and we finally made it work. It's always a jigsaw puzzle, but in this case, he actually brought a saw. Getting everything.
1: Yes, yes, exactly. Like I said, he brought a saw. He also brought, there was a kick that he had attached to what looked like a hollow gourd and like a rattle that was made from like a bird skull or something like that. But as I said, he also brought a singing saw. And once you hear everything together, you kind of begin to understand why Beth Gibbons toured with such a large band and with so many instruments. The album that she was touring on, Lives Outgrown, it's so homey, but grand. Yeah. And there are so many stories about that record. Like, they couldn't get the right sound, so they used like a paella bowl to get a specific banging that they needed. So that was kind of like the spirit of this tiny desk as well. And so when the singing saw comes into play, its wobbly tone just perfectly matches the warble of Beth Gibbons' voice. It's like that saw was made for her voice.
0: This one's special. So let's hear it. Beth Gibbons at the tiny desk.

0: That was Beth Gibbons at the Tiny Desk. We just heard Mysteries. Before that, Lost Changes. And Tell Me Who You Are Today. Josh Newell was our audio engineer on this concert. And you, Lars, were the producer. Thanks for stopping by, man.
1: Always came to keep it weird at the Tiny Desk.
0: We know. This episode of Tiny Desk Radio was written by Lars Gotrich, of course, Danica Panetta, Walter Ray Watson, and Noah Caldwell were the producers. Neil Tebow is our technical director. Soraya Muhammad is our executive producer. Sonali Mehta is the executive director of NPR Music, and our theme music was composed by Kaylin Ellis. I'm Bobby Carter. Thank you so much for listening to Tiny Desk Radio. This is NPR.